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It's $1,000, all right? 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
0: 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Yeah.

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So you're not the only one. This is where that solidarity comes into play because there are certain phone habits that we're all trying to kick. I'll let you know more in just 10 minutes. Right now, it's Rod Stewart.

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Capital District's greatest hits, 98.3 TRY. So this study came out that a lot of parents are less uptight about kids using swear words. Clearly, that study wasn't done in my house, okay? What's going on? It's Michelle Faye. If we're on the same page, let me know. At Faye on Air. We got to talk in minutes.

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98.3 TRY, the greatest hits of the 70s and 80s. I'm Jeff Davis, Aretha Franklin, and Elton John coming up. More of the greatest hits back to back, deep into a Friday night, just after midnight. It's Genesis.

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98.3 TRY, the Capital District's greatest hits. I'm a Jeff Davis, and we are rolling. It's another long set of the greatest hits. Doing them back-to-back, Gary Wright's coming up. Last week, Debbie Harry made a surprise appearance on Saturday Night Live, introducing the musical guest, Olivia Rodrigo. Call me.

0: Capital District's greatest hits, 98.3 TRY. There's Gary Wright. It's Dreamweaver. I'm Jeff Davis. More of the greatest hits back-to-back next. Steelers Wheel and Player to get us into another long set. And if you're working third shift tonight, like I always do, I bring my thermos of coffee or tea or whatever drink you prefer. However, there is now a recall on some thermoses. 8 million of them, bottles and food jars. Reports are that stoppers can forcefully eject and cause serious injuries. Now, how the heck can that happen? 5.8 million Stainless King food jars, 2.3 million Sportsman food and beverage bottles. They say at least 27 people were injured when the stoppers shot out while they were opening the containers. 3 cases of permanent vision loss from a thermos. If hot food or drink is kept in the thermos for an extended time, pressure can build up. Oh, that's how it happens. And these models don't have a pressure release valve. So stop using the recalled products immediately. Contact Thermos for a free replacement or refund information. They sold these at Walmart, Target, and on Amazon, too.
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I'm Jeff Davis, heading toward 1 o'clock with more of the greatest hits back-to-back. 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

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I'm Jeff Davis, Burnt Hills and Ballston Lake. 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

98.3 TRY. Just after 1 o'clock, I'm Jeff Davis with Carole King and Steve Perry on the way. It's more of the greatest hits back-to-back, doing it all weekend long. Earth, Wind, and Fire. Their documentary will debut on HBO and HBO Max later this year. But they're also going to show it at the Tribeca Film Festival, not in September.

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1: I'm Jeff Davis, back into another long set of the greatest hits. 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

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I'm Jeff Davis, Gilderland and Schenectady. 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

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Got the Hollies coming up as we roll through this long set of the greatest hits back to back. I'm Jeff Davis. 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Yeah.

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I'm Jeff Davis. 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

98.3 TRY, the greatest hits of the 70s and 80s. Funky kicks going down in the city. I'm Jeff Davis, heading toward 4 o'clock. More of the greatest hits back to back. Relaxing on the dock at the bay with Otis Redding.

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1: Staying alive all night long here with the greatest hits back-to-back. I'm Jeff Davis. Just after 4 o'clock, Jim Croce, Queen, coming up. Now it's Billy Joel.

She's the CEO, CFO, and COO of the house. But the most important title is MOM. Happy Mother's Day. The greatest hits of the 70s and 80s. 98.3 TRY.

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I'm Jeff Davis, Albany and East Greenbush. 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
1: Good morning. Just after 5 o'clock, I'm Jeff Davis, Stevie Wonder, and Roy Orbison. Coming up, it's more of the greatest hits. Doing them back to back, it's the second to last Chicago hits featuring Peter Cetera.

The Capital District's greatest hits, 98.3 TRY. There's Nina, it's 99 Red Balloons. Of course, in German, the song is 99 Luftballons. But Luft does not mean red. It means air. So when they translated it, well, they couldn't say 99 air balloons. That would sound stupid. Here's Boston, More Than a Feeling.

98.3 TRY. I'm Jeff Davis. Enjoy the rest of your Saturday. And make sure you're back here Monday, 9 a.m. That's when our $1,000 payday returns. Here we go. You could be $1,000 richer.

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1: Good morning, I'm Kevin Rush. Welcome into the weekend, a very special weekend. It's Mother's Day weekend, so love to hear from the kids this morning. A little shout out to Mom and what you love about her. We'd love to get you on the air this morning for your mom. 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

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Hey, how are you? I'm Kevin Rush. What was your first concert that you ever saw? 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

The Capital District's greatest hits, 98.3 TRY. Good morning. It's a little bit after 7, and I'd love to encourage your kids to leave a message this morning on what they love most about mom for Mother's Day tomorrow on our Talk Back Mike.

98.3 TRY, the Capital District's greatest hits. And good morning. Glad you're with us to start your Saturday. I'm Kevin Rush. Here's Kansas and Carry On, Wayward Son. Carry on.

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1: She's usually like really nice to me, and she usually like does a bunch of fun stuff to hang out with me. 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
0: All right. Thanks for doing the fun stuff with Connor, Mom. And happy Mother's Day to all of our moms. For tomorrow, it's the Stones and Beast of Burden.

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0: 98.3 TRY, the greatest hits of the 70s and 80s. It's Kevin Rush, a little bit after 8 o'clock. Wanted to share another message here. This one's from Sabrina, telling everyone what she loves most about her mom.
1: 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My mom is good at being a mom.
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98.3 TRY. 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Good morning. If you wouldn't mind doing us a favor on your way into work today, making us the number one preset right there on your car radio. Going old school for you. Thank you so much.

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The Capital District's greatest hits, 98.3 TRY. Just after 9, good morning. Kevin Rush here. Thanks for hanging out and hope you're enjoying your Mother's Day weekend. Here's Elton John's Your Song.

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1: 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Thank you.

98.3 TRY. I'm Kevin Rush. To all you wonderful moms out there, hope this entire weekend is fantastic. And enjoy your Mother's Day tomorrow. It's Skinner, Sweet Home, Alabama.

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I'm Jeff Davis, Gilderland and Schenectady. 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

98.3 TRY, the Capital District's greatest hits. I'm Jeff Davis, heading toward noontime with another long set of the greatest hits back-to-back. Paul McCartney's new album, The Boys of Dungeon Lane. It's going to be out May 29th, and the new single out, well, now.

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CEO, CFO, and COO of the house. But the most important title is MOM. Happy Mother's Day. 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

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I'm Jeff Davis, Burton Hills, and Ballston Lake. 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

98.3 TRY, the Capital District's greatest hits. Graham Nash headed out on a 19-date summer tour. That starts in July. Jeff Davis Heart's coming up. Now it's the Monkees.

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98.3 TRY, the greatest hits of the 70s and 80s. I'm Jeff Davis, and as expected, The Devil Wears Prada 2 was the big winner at the box office last weekend. $77 million knocked the Jackson biopic Michael into the number two spot, but it still pulled in $54 million. Back into another long set of the greatest hits, heading toward 1 o'clock. I want you back.

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0: The Capital District's greatest hits, 98.3 TRY. I'm Jeff Davis, back into another long set of the greatest hits, heading toward 3 o'clock here. Happy Saturday. Don't forget, though, Monday morning at 9 o'clock, the winning is back. It's our $1,000 payday. 9 chances every weekday for you to win that $1,000.
1: Yes! This is awesome!
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1: I'm Jeff Tyson. Well, Kristen recently won her $1,000. She was a little excited.
2: 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Oh, my gosh. My daughter is about to graduate, and I'm planning her graduation party, and it's, like, literally costing, like, wedding prices.
1: Yeah, it's pricey, isn't it? Here's CCR. Congratulations, Kristen.

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1: 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From Smokey Robinson to Billy Joel, the songs you know and can sing along to. 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

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I'm Jeff Tyson, always playing the songs here you know and can sing along to. Yeah, no unfamiliar music here. 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

98.3 TRY. I'm Jeff Tyson. Don't you love the variety? I'll tell you, we've got Kansas coming to force. Dobie Gray's on the way, too. And not too far away, Steppenwolf.

98.3 TRY, the greatest hits of the 70s and 80s. I'm Jeff Tyson. Well, on this Mother's Day weekend, this is kind of fun. There's a contest going on now to find the coolest soccer mom in America. Could win some cash, too. I'll tell you what's going on with this in minutes.

The Capital Region's greatest hits, 98.3 TRY. I'm Jeff Tyson. That is going to do it for me. Have a marvelous rest of your Saturday night. Hey, and happy Mother's Day, Mom.

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0: Hello again. This is Casey Kasem. Welcome to American Top 40 and our regular countdown of this week's best-selling single records in the USA. 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
0: There are seven remakes, seven, more than we've had in over a year on American Top 40, and this is the first of them. The Captain and Tennille with Shop Around, the old Miracle song from '61.
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Daryl Dragon, Tony Tennille at number 40, the first of the 40 hottest records in the USA. 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At number 39, Marvin Gaye and I Want You. 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

0: Gaye at number 39 on the countdown with I Want You. This is Casey Kasem in Hollywood on American Top 40. 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
0: That's a piece of a number one song of 7 years ago. Number one for six consecutive weeks. A huge smash. But you know, it was the only chart.

0: Another debut song at number 37, Brass Construction with Movin'. Coming up on American Top 40, the current hit by the only artist to have more than one record hit number one on all three major charts, country, soul, and pop. A couple of brothers did it once, but this superstar did it three times.
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Debuting at number 36, Frankie Valli and Fallen Angel. At number 35 in the countdown, second week on the chart, superstar Paul Anka and Anytime I'll Be There.

Written and sung by Paul Anka. Number 35, that's Anytime I'll Be There. Well, it's time now on American Top 40 for the current hit by the crossover champ of the singles charts. The first artist ever to have a song hit number one on all three charts, country, soul, and pop. And the only artist to manage that trick more than one time. The only other act to do it at all were the Everly Brothers. In 1958, Don and Phil Everly hit number one on the pop, soul, and country charts with All I Have to Do Is Dream. But during the 2 years before that, the king of the charts established a record that has stood for nearly 20 years. He hit number one on the three charts with three different records. In 56, it was a double-sided hit called Don't Be Cruel and Hound Dog. In 57, another double-sider, Let Me Be Your Teddy Bear and Lovin' You. Plus a third time with Jailhouse Rock. Nobody else, before or since, has ever had that broad an acceptance throughout America. The man is just phenomenal. And he moves up to number 34 this week with his latest. Here's Elvis Presley.

0: Survey song number 34, Elvis Presley with another double-sided hit. The one we just heard was Hurt, and the flip side is For the Heart.
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0: 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We're up to number 33 in the countdown of the 40 biggest hits in the USA. This is Al Wilson. He moves up four with

0: from 33 to 32 on American Top 40, the Kate Brothers and Union Man. 31 hits to a new number one and counting them down.
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0: From New York, here's Kiss at number 31. Same position as last week in American Top 40 with Shout It Out Loud.

Kiss on American Top 40 and their follow-up to Rock and Roll All Night. At number 31, that's Shout It Out Loud. Here's the first hit record for a girl born in Nashville, Tennessee. Her name, Andrea True. The Andrea True Connection at number 30, moving up four with More, More, More.

0: Number 30 in our survey of the 40 biggest, that's Andrea True Connection and more, more, more. This is Casey in Hollywood. And you know, back in 1958, a young unknown composer wrote a song that he thought would be just right as the follow-up to the first big hit by Little Anthony and the Imperials. But the group turned it down, which turned out to be a very big break for the composer, who did it himself, and then watched it become his first top 40 smash. Got details and this superstar's 26th chart record coming up.
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0: We have 13 foreign acts on American Top 40 this week, 9 of them from England. Here's Billy Ocean at number 29, who makes his home in London. It's Love Really Hurts Without You.

Newcomer Billy Ocean at number 29, moving up six with Love Really Hurts Without You. Well, now on AT40, it's time for the current hit by a superstar whose career really took off 17 years ago when a song that he'd written for Little Anthony and the Imperials was turned down. The song was called The Diary, and the young composer thought it was the perfect follow-up to the group's first top 10 smash, Tears on My Pillow. But they had other material in mind for their next release and decided to pass on the song. Well, a short time later, the demonstration record which the composer had made of the tune fell into the hands of the late Steve Sholes. He was the man who first brought Elvis Presley to RCA Records, and he figured he knew a hit when he heard one. He also knew a hit maker, and he immediately signed the young artist to a contract as a singer and as a composer. And then they released his song, which in January of 1959 became a top 20 smash. But that was only the beginning of a long string of hits for superstar Neil Sedaka. And this week, another one of his compositions, his 26th chart record, moves up to number 28. This one is Love in the

0: Sweeten my coffee with a warming kiss. Soften my dreams with your sigh. After you've loved me for a million years, then you can tell me goodbye. Glenn Campbell and Don't Pull Your Love, Then You Can Tell Me Goodbye. Survey song number 27 on American Top 40. This is Casey Kasem in Hollywood counting them down on AT40. We've got 26 hits to go on our way to a new number one. Stay right there.
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3: 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I'm Casey Kasem, and the countdown continues.
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